get weary. We must derive new mythologies and syntax and modes of expression which are fixed beyond comparison to alien transmission. This is...

We were iconic, tremendous. Coming down from the mainland in canoes, we might have even traveled transcendentally. Hallucinating in the astral, seeking life, bearing stars. Becoming human, becoming wise. I am a link in the chain, a degree of light, a sparkle in the rain, a glint, a poem with no words from a place where we measure distance by breath.

Folks back east, they say, leaving home every day, beating it hot old dusty way out to the California line. Across the desert sands, they roll, trying to get out of that old dust bowl. Think they're going on a sugar bowl, but this is what they find. Police at the port of entry say, you're number 14,000.

0: sticking real fast. 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See wicked Babylon kingdom breaking like glass. The one you him.
1: 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Ouais.

I can't forget or forgive, but this one life I intend to live. Not a victim to the system, I thrive.

Push Tetris. Go. ESG. Girls. DNA. Go. Lizzie Mercier de Clue. Go. Teenage Jesus. Go. Sonic Youth. Go. Juju Nylon. Go. June Tyson. Go.

Smith, Debbie Harry, Susie Sue, Polystyrene, The Slits, Pussy Riot, Kim Deal, Riot Girl.

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Little Slims. 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We're live at you.

first pressing is always carefully inspected for everything from the correct serial number to perfect centering. In its own distinctive sleeve, another new orthophonic high fidelity recording.

mechanical shipping technique helps to speed it on its way. Here, in the shipping control room, special machines keep track of the 250,000 new records made here every day. Which records go where? When? In what quantities?

Next stop, New York City. And the precise engineering business of transferring recorded sound from tape to a disc called the Lacquer Master.

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I should have brought my hat. I'm